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1: You're inside the Sweat Hotel. Who am I speaking to?
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2: Hey, this is Keith. Who am I speaking to?
3: Robin.
2: Hey, Robin. How you doing, babe? What's going on with you?
3: I was talking to this guy. We work together, and I've been talking to him. And, well, as of now, we're not talking. We're, like, writing each other. But he's saying things. I don't know. Should I believe? Is it that's really him talking? Or the fact of where he is?
2: Okay, how did y'all meet?
3: We started working together at the same job.
2: Okay, how long have you known
3: him? A good, like, 5 to 6 months.
2: Okay, does he seem like he's a stand-up guy?
3: Yeah, he does. He seems like he's a real good guy, but...
2: Well, basically, from you have to go on your first impression. If your first impression told you that he's a good guy and basically the time you spent together was good, then I would think he was serious about what he's saying to you at this point.
3: Okay.
2: All right, baby girl.
3: Yes, sir.
2: Thank you for checking in, baby. Love you, all right?
3: Hurry.
2: All right, bye-bye.
3: Bye-bye. Yo, what's up?
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Beyoncé gave us that special surprise recently with that brand new song, Morning Dew. We got it here for you after Lauryn Hill.

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0: Baton Rouge's R&B and back in the day jams, the all-new 104.1 The Vibe. So you spent a lot of time over the spring trying to get that beach body together. Want to be looking back on those summer vacation pics like, yeah, I had it going on, didn't I? Olive Garden looking to wreck that for everybody. 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

0: 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Working hard trying to figure out how we're going to follow up Kalani and Folded right there. I think I've come up with some good options, though. We got some legends like Stevie Wonder and Keith Sweat. We've also got Kevin Ross and Jasmine Sullivan. Plus, we got plenty of your calls. You're more than welcome to let me know what you'd like to hear. 888-646-6167 is the phone number. We're also talking about that smartphone, which is likely in your hand or at least nearby at this moment. Want to make sure it's fully charged today so you don't miss a moment of all this good music on our free iHeartRadio app. What'd you miss out on last time your phone died, Cherie?
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1: 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It is time now for the nephew to run that prank back. What you got for us, Neff?
2: I got it for you, Shirley. This right here is paper clips. Paper clips.
1: Paper clips.
2: Let's go, Kat.
3: Gravel.
4: I'm trying to reach Veronica.
3: This is she.
4: Hi, Veronica. How you doing? My name is Philip. I'm from Corp. How you doing?
3: I'm good, thank you. How can I help you today?
4: You were with the company here. Let's see, you just left about, what, 6 months ago?
3: That's correct.
4: Okay, and you left with a severance, am I right?
3: That's right. I'm sorry, who am I speaking with?
4: Philip. My name is Philip. Philip. I'm actually calling on some security questions and wanted to reach out to you. Now, you own your own travel agency now?
3: That's correct.
4: Okay. Now, you actually left with a severance when you left the company. Is that right?
3: That's right.
4: Okay. And how long were you actually with
3: I was there for 8 years. I'm sorry, who am I speaking to again?
4: My name is Philip. I'm with security.
3: And what can I do for you, Philip?
4: You started this business. Now, did you start it before you left?
3: Philip, I started this business after I left there.
4: 1 month after you left there. Okay. So the reason why I'm giving you a call, and I've been, you know, we've gone through some security tapes and things of that nature. We're missing so many reams of paper. We're missing thousands of paper clips. We're missing so many office supplies, and it's been brought to the security's attention that it's targeting that you are the person that has taken all of this office. I'm sorry?
3: Let me get this right, Philip. You are calling my place of business, asking me if I have used paper clips and paper. I have customers in my establishment right now. I can't talk to you about this.
4: Okay, ma'am, listen. I'm sorry for calling your place of business, but I want to say this. We're at the point of actually picking you up behind items that have been taken from the company. So I wanted to call and see if we could get it taken care of over the phone. Now, if you got to go, then I'm going to have to actually come out to your business, and that's something that I'm trying not to do.
3: You know what? Hold on 1 second. You hold that thought. Who the f*** is this on my phone talking about paper clips? I have been gone from there for 6 months, and you calling me now about some paper and some what?
4: Paper clips, ma'am. We're missing at least 5,000 paper clips.
3: I'm going to tell you what you can do, Ms. I have been out of that company for 6 months. I worked for y'all for 8 years, and you all let me go. I didn't take anything from you.
4: Okay, have you ever used any paper or any paper clips outside of have you done that?
3: Of course I use paper every day. I run a business.
4: Okay, but you're using our paper for your own personal business. Your travel agent or whatever it is that you have, you're using office supplies. That right there is against the law.
3: Oh, no, I will go and buy you some paper clips.
4: Okay, well, we don't want paper clips, ma'am. Now, we've given you a severance pay, and from my understanding, it's been a substantial amount. And right now, is going to be filing charges and taking you to court over these paper clips and paper.
3: I'm going to tell you what you can do with 5,000 paper clips. I'm going to paper clip them together and hang you off by your I ain't stealing those paper clips. You're going to call me 6 months later talking about some paper and paper clips.
4: Okay, ma'am, I don't want to go
3: this
4: back
3: is some and forth. Philip.
4: I'm sorry?
3: This is some Philip.
4: So, are you wanting to return all the merchandise? Because it looks like...
3: I didn't take no merchandise. I don't have to steal nothing from y'all. I worked for you for 8 years. Talking about
4: right.
3: I stole something.
4: And
3: I was employed
4: years,
3: a year.
4: For eight years, you stole paper clips. You stole office supplies, scissors, masking tape. You have taken markers, pens. We got it down to a
3: I don't know what videotapes you got, Philip. I ain't steal nothing from y'all. I was employee of the year. You all gave me a severance package. How dare you call me 6 months later? You can take them paper clips and shove them up your behind.
4: Excuse me?
3: Are we done here?
4: No, we're not done here.
3: So take your videotape and your paper clips and your scissors, and you know what to do with them.
4: No, I don't, ma'am. Now, listen, what we're going to have to do is you're going to get served right there at your travel agency. Where are you located?
3: Excuse me? Oh, you know what? I'm going to give you my address because you come over here. I got some scissors for your Philip. I don't have time for this. You want my address? You can come on over here. Look it up. Google
4: me. We want our paper clips back.
3: Google me. Come get them then. Matter of fact, give me your address, Philip. I'll bring them to you. Steal those paper clips. I'm a Christian woman, and you got me on this phone cussing and fighting with you. I'm not fighting with you over no paper clips. What's your address, Philip?
4: We're missing over 5,000 paper clips, and we need those. Now,
3: you know what? What's your address? I'm going to bring your paper and paper clips to you. How about that?
4: Give me your address.
3: So you are still Philip.
4: You are guilty of using a paper, aren't you?
3: We all use paper, Philip. I don't steal.
4: Which means, guess what? It's against the law, which means
3: you have stolen something.
4: If you have taken one paper clip, it's against the law. And we want our doggone paper clips back.
3: You got pens in your car, Philip? That's a corporation? I bet you do.
4: But I work for the company.
3: I'm trying to run a business, so you stealing too. Give me your boss's number. You calling my phone talking about some pens and paper clips. You lost your mind. Give me your address. I'll bring the pens and paper clips. You ain't got to come pick me up.
4: You've taken so many pens and so many paper clips, thousands
3: of
4: rings of paper.
3: I'm trying to run a business. Don't call my phone with this.
4: Okay.
3: Talking about some paper clips. Give me your address.
4: I'm going to say this to you now. I'm going to go ahead and
3: what
4: order the police
3: say?
4: To come
3: what?
4: Over. I'm ordering the police to come and pick you up, okay? Because I'm trying to get the problem taken care of over the phone.
3: Bring the police and you come with them. Come get it. I got something for your when you get here. Bring them. You calling me about some paper and paper clips. I've been gone from there for 6 months. You crazy.
4: Ma'am, you have stolen paper clips from the company, and we want our paper clips back.
3: Bring your over here. You want to get some paper clips, and I'm going to call my man so he can kick your over here if you want to. You want the address? You want the address, Philip? Come on. I'm a professional. I'm trying to run a business. I got to walk away from my customers and deal with some about some pens and papers. Are you
4: kidding me? And paper clips. Because you stole over 5,000 paper. You're a thief. And you also, you better be ready because you stole some stuff for Tommy, and he's been over here about it, too.
3: Wait a minute. Whoa, wait. Who is Tommy?
4: Tommy says you stole a bunch of his stuff.
3: Listen, I don't know nobody named no damn.
4: You don't know Nephew Tommy from the Steve Harvey Morning Show? You don't know him?
3: What'd you say?
4: I said, do you know Nephew Tommy from the Steve Harvey Morning Show? Do you know him?
3: You got to be kidding me.
4: Your girlfriend, Dorothea, got me to prank phone call you.
3: Ooh, I'm going to kick her. I'm going to get her right now. I'm going to kick her. You made me step in the back room on you.
4: Hey, let me ask you something, baby. What is the baddest, the baddest radio show in the land?
3: 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Dorothea is on.
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0: 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Time now for a round of Would You Rather. Would you rather live with three cats in your home, or would you rather live with a giant, pet lizard?
1: I'm not living with them cats, man.
0: No. But a giant pet lizard?
1: We're going to chain that lizard to the fence outside where the dog at, and we're going to be fine.
2: Not three cats?
0: What's wrong with cats? People love cats.
1: I'm not doing one cat.
2: What do you mean, what's wrong with cats?
0: What's wrong with cats? I'm just
2: curious.
0: You don't
2: never know what they thinking.
0: So?
1: They sneaky.

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104.1 The Vibe, Baton Rouge's R&B and back of the day jams. It's new music from the Queen Bee, Beyonce. It's called Morning Dew. This one's hitting the charts and rising real fast. As it should. I mean, she's Beyonce.

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0: 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Took you back to 81 with that one from Miss Tina Marie. Woo, that was a jam. Still is. Coming up, Boys to Men. Also, Ashanti is on the way. And don't forget, top of the hour, get ready for another keyword. Your chance to win $1,000 to pay your bills. When you hear that keyword, enter it on our website. You'll have a chance to win that money.
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I'm Beyonce Fox, and tomorrow morning, the Steve Harvey Morning Show is back at 6 a.m. Don't miss Tommy's hilarious pranks right here on 104.1 The Vibe.

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0: 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Coming up, music from R. Kelly, also the latest from Johnny Gill, and we have a $1,000 winner. Congratulations, Aaron.
1: Thank you so much. Oh, my gosh. No way.
0: Way, yes, you did win, Aaron. How long have you been trying?
1: Oh, my gosh, like 6 months.
0: Wow.
1: Like every single time it comes out.
0: And what do you plan on doing with your $1,000?
1: My little girl turns 13 in August, so maybe we'll do a little extra back-to-school shopping for her birthday.
0: Oh, that'll be nice. I'm sure she's going to love it. Well, Erin, tell everybody what it is.
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0: 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I'm Beyonce Fox, and we're your home of the Steve Harvey Morning Show. 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
1: Good morning, I'm Beyonce Fox and your boy Leon Thomas. He'll be performing this one, I'm sure, at the end of the month. He's going to be one of the performers at Lollapalooza in Chicago. You know, that's one of the top five largest festivals in the country.

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I'm Beyonce Fox, and tomorrow morning, the Steve Harvey Morning Show is back at 6 a.m. Don't miss Tommy's hilarious pranks right here on 104.1 The Vibe.

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I'm Beyonce Fox, reminding you not to miss the Strawberry Letter tomorrow morning on the Steve Harvey Morning Show. Oh, yeah. Oh.

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0: 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Coming up, music from Prince, also new music from Stokely, Needs Love, and another chance for you to win $1,000 to pay your bills. Of course, earlier you heard Erin win. She's going to do some back-to-school shopping with that money, and you can win, too. All you have to do is enter the keyword you hear at the top of the hour on our website and cross your fingers. Somebody may call you. Telling you, you won $1,000, so be sure to check that number, too. When you see a call you don't recognize, go ahead and answer it anyway. Just go ahead and take the risk. Might be $1,000 on the other end of that call. Just saying.
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0: kiss. 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I'm Beyonce Fox, and Miss Monique's commercial-free hour is coming up at 5 p.m. right here on The Vibe.
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I'm Beyonce Fox, and tomorrow morning, the Steve Harvey Morning Show is back at 6 a.m. Don't miss Tommy's hilarious pranks right here on 104.1 The Vibe.

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1: 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Keep the music jamming.
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1: Coming up, music from Tony, also Snoop Dogg along with Swiss Beats. 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

0: 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You know, it's time to win some cash, and let me tell you exactly how you can get that done in a moment. But first, Saturday Love. On a Monday afternoon, Sherelle Alexander O'Neill in the On Deck Circle, ready to swing away next musically. Energy, I heard that one from Kayla Brianna. We'll put that one in the next set, too. Plus, we've already started this, and we want you to win your fair share of the money. In fact, multiple chances for you to win $1,000 every Monday through Friday. I'm looking at the calendar in the studio. Today's Monday. So today is one of those days. In fact, next chance for you to win happens in about 25 minutes. Listen for the keyword. Follow directions. You can win as soon as today. And something tells me you will as well.
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Let me do You Give Good Love from Whitney Houston coming up next. And we want to give you $1,000. I'll tell you more in a couple songs. Meanwhile, my friend Delilah's on the line, needs to hear the new one from Johnny Gill, A Dance, A Kiss, and Let Me Do It.

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0: The all-new 104.1 The Vibe, Baton Rouge's R&B and back-in-the-day jams. I must remind you that you can win another $1,000 coming up here before you know it. In fact, let me tell you all about it in just a bit. Meanwhile, Mutual, PJ Morton, Lose Control, Silk. And yes, I don't want you to lose on this cash, because another opportunity for you to win $1,000 happens in about 25 minutes. In fact, we give you this opportunity multiple chances every Monday through Friday. Since today is Monday, it's one of those days. Yeah, it's time for you to get this money. In fact, next chance to win, as I mentioned, in 25 minutes, I'm going to play a keyword, whatever the keyword is, follow directions and win. Meanwhile, the music rolls on. Lose Control, Silk coming up in the next set. Mutual, PJ Morton. And yes, get ready for that keyword in about 25.
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0: 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I have some iHeartRadio Music Festival news for you in a moment and some more music for you as well. Stokely is currently touring this summer. He's got a new one called Needs Love. We'll put that in the next set. Yearning for Your Love, Gap Band, and more on the way. So, yes, our iHeartRadio Music Festival, presented by Capital One, is back September 18th and 19th in Vegas. 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Cardi B is signed on. Snoop will be there. Mainly, though, we want you to be there so you can take all the fun in. 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

0: 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I have some iHeart news for you in a moment, and more music to play, too. Mary J. with Everything. Incidentally, she's having a very busy 2026, including a residency this summer running through October 30th, part of the fall, too. So, yeah, Mary J. doing her thing. Again, Everything for Mary coming up in the next set. Mario, Just a Friend. Yes, Mario, Just a Friend, the 2002 version of that classic Biz Markie song. 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